by candlelight, I find insight, fundamental movement. So when it's black, this insomniac, take an original tack, keep the beast in my nature under ceaseless attack. I get no sleep, I can't get no sleep.

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Need your eye, see I'm a lady, you're a killer queen. And I don't mind, you make me crazy.

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I ain't afraid of no, I ain't afraid of no, I ain't afraid of no ghosts. I ain't afraid of no.